0: 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Sabemos cómo se juega.
1: This has got to be the saddest day of my life. I called you here today for a bit of bad news. I won't be able to see you anymore because of my obligations and the ties that you have. We've been meeting here every day, and since this is our last day together, I want to hold you. When you turn and walk away, don't look back. I want to remember you just like this. Let's just kiss.

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Like a moth to a flame, burned by the fire.

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know your role, but you out of your mind, out of control, questioning me like I'm a criminal or something, stole your heart or something, like I'm up to something. You must be with girlfriends, gossiping, and shit just hate on Kobe cause he ain't with them. Feel me now, listen how, silly.

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1: This has got to be the saddest day of my life. I called you here today for a bit of bad news. I won't be able to see you anymore because of my obligations and the ties that you have. We've been meeting here every day. And since this is our last day together, I want to hold you just one more time. 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I want to remember you just like this. 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

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How old are we now? 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I'm stressed today. 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

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It's meeting the man of my dreams and then meeting his beautiful wife. And isn't it ironic?